illest. When he approached me, I said, yo, what the deal is? In and out them dealers, rocking chinchillas. I got them in the back of that back, I think he catching feelings. Now it's more eyes on us, and it's all lies on trust. And if them bitches

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Yeah, niggas running in the debt. Word to everything, I've been in it. In the internet, niggas set the trend, now the trend is set. 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

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All these OGs and BGs and wannabes and LOCs. The only friends I got is my 213s. 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I can't forget about my nigga H to the Dizzy. 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
1: 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Like, what's going on, B? 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I'm from London, so I speak with a twang. It's Taxman K and the police too. I don't watch them news, I don't beef with a gang. But it's set people I wanna see get blamed. If you fuck with them boys, don't reach for my so sweets in school that I teeth from Poundland. Bro, fly them and the pound still land. Big Naira on Victoria Island, stop piling, I want pounded yam. Kinda surprised by the venue size. I'm a phone for 25,000 fans. Keep the clout, I'm out for the band. Keep counting the days, baby, I'll be back. Well, gone. I ain't seen shorty in a minute. She asked how I am, I said calm. She said I'm the man, I said in it. Posted up with my dog at yard. If you got a friend for my friend, then bring it. When I was broke, hard cold at December. But now I'm up, my step got springing. Baby, turn it around and spin it. I'm trying to bend your back and then dig it. I ain't unknown in a team, I did it. Pop the sprint outside of the club, tell bro, but you jump out quick and feel it. Say you're a good girl, said that you're timid. I think she a freak and don't wanna admit it. I think she a freak and don't wanna add. Now it's private room, you don't go shop floor. I was pouring out champagne glasses spinning. You only spent one day, I was chilling. Now you don't wanna live saying where you were living. I kick gal, I don't rape no women. Feel they get back, sat in a jail. They ain't learning a skill, but they're barber trimming. Trust no one, I seen parts of sinning. You honestly think if I go put 100k on the table, my dog won't kill him. DSP, I'm with packs, I'm rapping traps. But you put the same car, I whoop. He ain't written 16 bars or lyrics. Got rich without a father figures. No drama, could have calmed my spinning. This new car, you're my arm, it's a richer. Well, gone. I ain't seen shorty in a minute. She asked how I am, I said calm. She said I'm the man, I said in it. Posted up with my dog at yard. If you got a friend for my friend, then bring it. When I was broke, hard cold at December. But now I'm up, my step got springing.

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2: Yeah. 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Where does it go? My head. How much I got? A lot. 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Push it, nigga, and don't. Can I forgive? I can't. What do I need? Some head. Shorty keep asking the dates. She trying to finesse Polly Market for bread. Where's the beef? It's cooked. Where's the boy? He booked. Don't even recognize none of these things at the top of the charts. I look, am I upset a bit? Last one you dropped was shit. I did press play on that hoe. Miss, skip. What should I take? A trip. Who should I take? 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

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My head. How much I got? A lot. Don't even care, I won't. Thinking and trying me, do like Bryson. Put this nigga in. Don't. Shorty, what's up, shebang? All of my ops, they dead. What am I now? How do I feel to refresh? Secrets I know got you stressed. Will I take those to my death? Haven't decided just yet. Yeah. 40 was such a bang. All of my ops stay dead. Please don't put me to this test. He's trying to get back on the net. I'm trying to get back in the flesh. Yeah.

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2: All the girls that's here for the truth, come put both hands on a DJ booth, then wind your waist to the big man's song. 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

complain when the chicks are starving. 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I used to support you, I thought you'd appreciate some of the things that I bought you. 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

Brooklyn. Flexing, flexing, flexing, coming from the western. Teleshop texting, texting, troubling you, I'm flies on the pesting. Interesting, money off a double car we spending. Stepping, bowling like the same thing. 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Painting name Madison, but I want the bread. Stand on now, paranoid, I got to pass it down. I've been in my life, Zaga's out. I said I've been in my

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Know you have the man, don't guess what's up, must be changed. 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We can have a party, anything you want for garlic. 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Text

me why you mad, I've gone through, huh? 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I let him know that I gotta run a G-ting, texting, texting her while we're sexing, sexing, texting.

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Favorite player on your favorite team, here in my DM.

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1: I'm the illest nigga alive, watch me prove it. 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
1: What?
2: Stoned out this world, playing with my girl.
1: Yeah.
2: Getting pounds from the girl, another joint twirl. What? Taylor gang apparel. 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Tatted TGOD, we'll never switch sides.
1: Yeah.

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Bitches so sick of your shit, that's why she riding with us. OG shit, I don't front like I'm young. Play by yourself if you trying to play dumb. Capital E is the set that I'm from. We don't hang with tongues, we don't relate tongue. 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Baby girl still play a hard cold. 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

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Wrote this letter and finally decide to send it. Sign still delivered for us to grow together. Love has no limit, let's spin a slow forever. I know your heart is weathered by what does this to you. I ain't gon' start 'em cause I probably did it too. Because of you feelings I handle with care. Some niggas recognize your life, they can handle the glare. You know I ain't the type to walk around with matching shirts. The relationship is effort, I will match your work. I wanna be the one to make you happiest and hurt you the most. They say the end is near, it's important that we close to the most.

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I'm a teacher, I'm a teacher, I'm a teacher, I'm a teacher, I'm a teacher, I'm a teacher, I'm a teacher, I'm a teacher, I'm a teacher, I'm a teacher, I'm a teacher, I'm a teacher, I'm a teacher, I'm a teacher, I'm a teacher, I'm a teacher, I'm a teacher, I'm a teacher, I'm a teacher, I'm a teacher, I'm a teacher, I'm a teacher, I'm a teacher, I'm a teacher, I'm a teacher, I'm a teacher, I'm a teacher, I'm a teacher, I'm a teacher, I'm a teacher, I'm a teacher, I'm a teacher, I'm a teacher, I'm a teacher, I'm a teacher, I'm a teacher, I'm a teacher, I'm a teacher, I'm a teacher, I'm a teacher, I'm a teacher, I'm a teacher, I'm a teacher, I'm a teacher, I'm a teacher, I'm a teacher, I'm a teacher, I'

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0: room like what charges? 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Case y'all ain't noticed, I ain't lost ya. 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
0: Real life from like hoes. 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In real life, they like me. 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Only talk special talk. 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
2: I got

check, check. When tennis shoes had to check, or three strikes on the side, way before Puma cut the check. Yeah, three strikes, that's a lie. Niggas running out of sweat.

Hold on, hold on, hold on. Every guy just kick on a kick it on a kick it on a kick it on a kick it on a kick it on a kick it on a kick it on a. Hold on, hold on, hold on, hold on, hold on, hold on, hold on, hold on, hold on, hold on, hold on, hold on, hold on, hold on, hold on, hold on, hold on, hold on, hold on, hold on, hold on, hold on, hold on, hold on, hold on, hold on, hold on, hold on, hold on, hold on, hold on, hold on, hold on, hold on, hold on, hold on, hold on, hold on, hold on, hold on, hold on, hold on, hold on, hold on, hold on, hold on, hold on, hold on, hold on, hold on, hold on, hold on, hold on, hold on, hold on, hold on, hold on, hold on, hold on, hold on, hold on, hold on, hold on, hold on, hold on, hold on, 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

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baby, go, baby, go, baby, go, baby, go, baby, go, baby, go, baby, go, baby, go, baby, go, baby, go, baby, go, baby, go, baby, go, baby, go, baby, go, baby, go, baby, go, baby, go, baby, go, baby, go, 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
3: Coupé,

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little bit of a little bit of a little bit of a little bit of a little bit of a little bit of a little bit of a little bit of a little bit of a little bit of a little bit of a little bit of a little 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

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Bro, fly them and the pound still land. Big Naira on Victoria Island. Stop piling, I want pounded yam. Kinda surprised by the venue size. I'm a phone for 25,000 fans. Keep the clout, I'm out for the band. Keep counting the days, baby, I'll be back. Well, gone. I ain't seen shorty in a minute. She asked how I am, I said calm. She said I'm the man, I said in it. Posted up with my dog at yard. If you got a friend for my friend, then bring it. When I was broke, hard cold at December. But now I'm up my step, but springing. Baby, turn it around and spin it. I'm tryna bend your back and then dig it. I ain't unknown in a team, I did it. Pop the sprint outside of the club, tell bro, baby, jump out quick and feel it. Say you're a good girl, said that you're timid. I think she a freak and don't wanna admit it. I think she a freak and don't wanna admit it. Now it's private room, we don't go shop floor. I was pouring out champagne glasses spinning. You only spent one day. I was chillin', now you don't wanna live, same way you were living. I guess gal, I don't rape no women. Feel they get back, sat in a jail. They ain't learning a skill, but they barber trimming. Trust no, when I seen pastor spinning. You honestly think if I go put 100k on the table, my dog won't kill him. DSP, I'm with packs, I rap, he traps. But you got the same car, I whoop, he's written like 16 bars or lyrics. Got rich without a father figure. No drama, could've karma spinning. It's my car, you're my arm, it's a Richard. Well, gone. I ain't seen shorty in a minute. She asked how I am, I said calm. She said I'm the man, I said in it. Posted up with my dog at yard. If you got a friend for my friend, then bring it. When I was broke, hard cold at December. But now I'm up my step, but springing.

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3: The way you looking at me, girl, you better mind up. 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I wanna fuck around the vine up. 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I make you sweat, I make you scream, I make you laugh. I be your cupid, I don't need a bow and arrow. 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You're an angel to your mother in the streets, I couldn't say, but watch me now. I watch me now, do my set, I do my set, do my dance alone. The body's looking fresh. EVS, EVS, on my neck, it's on my neck. 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Only call me baby if you're gonna give me breath.
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2: What's poppin'? 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I got options. I can pass that bitch like Stockton. Just joshing. I'm spending this holiday locked in. My body got rid of them toxins. Sports in the top 10. I can put the ball in the end zone, put a bad bitch in the friend zone. This shit sound like an intro jet song, give me that tempo. Told Pooh he a fool with the shit. 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In the bill and I move like a dime. 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Me and my amigos got that free smoke on the west coast. Yeah, I'm talking about pre-rolls. 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Certified freak hoe, hang around dust and she learning my lingo. Back then, wasn't worried about me though. In the gym, trying to work on my freak though. Goddamn. Spending money at the club like Sam's. Yes, ma'am. She a little freak on cam. She don't put this on the ground. Little boys try this on the ground. Hey, I can't switch on the fan. This high, hit the switch on the fan. This where my head is. I feel resentment from every direction. Even some homies be wearing expressions. I be discouraged and sharing my blessings. We used to share connections. Now it just feels like it's wearing and stretching. I'm getting real sick of taking advice from people that never could stare at reflections. Somewhere in there is a lesson. Y'all ain't evolving, it's very depressing. I'm at the club with the basketball team. Me and the Cardinals are sharing a section. Gotta cherish the present. I'm drinking water and wearing protection. Got a career and I'm very invested. Some people call it a scary obsession. I like to call it a passion. I can't be sitting relaxing. PG, we getting some traction. I'm at the venue, it's packed. I'm digging her accent. I got a BB Simon belt on me and she trying to get it, I'm fastin'. That's my type of distraction. That's my type of she's Latin. Got my own flow and I'm about to get a patent. Brand new sheets for the bed they satin. Y'all wasn't tuned in back then. My swag, they keep jacking. I ain't doing no verse, quit asking. What's poppin'? Brand new whip, just hopped in. I got options. I can pass that bitch like Stockton. Just joshing. I'm spending this holiday locked in. My body got rid of them toxins. Sports in the top 10.

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I've been listening to Burns, that's it. Order 42 for the table, let's pop it. 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

0: active. 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
1: Then you X-Men. 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

快乐 ，Your waistline linger， 领口把那个 waistline linger， make you shake， make you shake like finger。Make your body for you man， make your body for your man， make your body for my man， make your body business man。When your body policeman, when your body fireman, baby with your heart, someone else.

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1: I'm on my every beach for the sweet one tans. 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I'm from London, so I speak with a twang. It's Taxman K and the police too. I don't watch them news, so I don't beef with a gang. But the set people, I wanna see get blamed. 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So sweet in school that I teeth from Poundland. Bro, fly them and the pound store land. Big Naira on Victoria Island. Stop piling, I want pounded yam. Kinda surprised by the venue size. I'm a phone for 25,000 fans. Keep the clout, I'm out for the band. Keep counting the days, baby, I'll be back. Well, gone. I ain't seen shorty in a minute. She asked how I am, I said calm. She said I'm the man, I said in it. Posted up with my dog at yard. If you got a friend for my friend, then bring it. When I was broke, hardcore at December. But now I'm up, my step got a spring in. Baby, turn it around and spin it. I'm trying to bend your back and then dig it. I ain't unknown in a team, I did it. Pop the sprint outside of the club, tell bro, but you jump out quick and feel it. Say you're a good girl, said that you're timid. I think she a freak and don't wanna admit it. I think she a freak and don't wanna add. Now it's private room, you don't go top floor. I was pouring out champagne glasses spilling. You only spent one day of us chilling. Now you don't wanna live same way you were living. I can't tell, I don't rate no women. Feel they get back, sat in the jail. They ain't learning us go, but they're barber trimming. Plus, no, when I seen pastor spinning. You honestly think if I go put 100k on the table, my dog won't kill him. DS blunt with packs, I rap, he's trapped. But he got the same car, I whoop, he's written 16 bars or lyrics. Got rich without a father figure. No drama, could've calmed my feelings. It's my car, you're my arm, it's a Richard. Well, gone. I ain't seen shorty in a minute. She asked how I am, I said calm. She said I'm the man, I said in it. Posted up with my dog at yard. If you got a friend for my friend, then bring it. When I was broke, hardcore at December. But now I'm up my step, got a spring in.

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0: Téléchargez l'application Radio France pour écouter nous partout. 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
1: Yeah. 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Where does it go? My head. 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I can't. 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Some head. 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She tryna finesse Polly Market for bread. Where's the beef? It's cooked. Where's the boy? He's booked. Don't even recognize none of these things at the top of the charts. I look. Am I upset a bit? Last one you dropped was shit. I did press play on that hoe. Miss, skip. 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

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All of my ops taken. What am I now? How do I feel to refresh? Secrets I know got your chest. Will I take those to my death? Haven't decided just yet. Yeah. What do you with the shebang? All of my ops taken. Please don't put me to this test. He's trying to get back on the net. I'm trying to get back in the flesh. Yeah.

0: To be honest, niggas love love too. 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Dumb lungs on you spun the hair bun loose. Right and wrongs till they come with royalties and pub too.
1: Where you at?
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0: I was about to, but you convinced us. Should I decorate her walls or log off the Pinterest? 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
3: You want me to do? 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

0: the back street on D's. I got my Glock up, cause niggas won't these. No signals, I fed it. Seems I got sweated by some nigga with a tech nine trying to take mine. You wanna make noise, make noise. I make a phone call, my niggas coming like the Gotti boys. Bodies being found on Greenleaf with the fucking head cut off. Motherfucker, I'm straight. So listen to the play by play, day by day. 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And got a pound for the bitches, popping all the riches. Got the hollow points for the snitches. So we can just walk on by, cause I'm too hard to lift. To know this ain't Harold Smith. It's the motherfucking DRE from the CPC on a riding street, a straight G. Hop back as I pop my sock and strip. I let the hollow boys commit the pop, pop, pop, yeah. 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

0: 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Word to the motherfucking street. 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

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I remember back in the days when I used to have to get my stroll on. Did nobody wanna speak? Now everybody keepin' out the window when they hear me beating up the street. It's rain, that's what they say every single motherfucking day. 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
2: All the girls that's here for the truth, come put both hands on a DJ booth, then wind your waist to the big man song. 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But come to the bed, I'll fling you around. 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Good part. Yeah, all the girls that's here for the

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trainer with so I can keep on my bike. 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
2: Outside, lover outside. 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Yeah, yeah, yeah, yeah. 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

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Favorite player from your favorite team, here in my DM.

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0: 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UVS, UVS, on my neck, it's on my neck. 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